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Hour 2 of the Cannon Show is on for June 16th. If you're celebrating a birthday today, happy birthday. You don't share a birthday with anyone particularly famous, but there's some people

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7: 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We also keep this community informed through our award-winning news division, Queen City Newsfeed, and we help local businesses grow digitally with data street marketing. 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
8: This evening, we do still have some rain out there. Some showers will continue on and off throughout the rest of the day and overnight tonight, although it won't rain all the time. We'll have a few more breaks overnight than we had earlier this morning. Now, coming up tomorrow for your Wednesday, isolated showers start, more widespread rain later in the day. I'm meteorologist Matt Standridge.

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1: When somebody says you got an appointment, it's not supposed to be like a 12-hour window. Appointments mean that something happens at a certain time. That's a scientific fact. We got a truth bomb dropping next.

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0: 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Angela's got a truth bomb. Drop it, girl.
1: Oh, I am so annoyed with these stupid ass Wi-Fi companies. The time frames that they expect you to be there for these alleged appointments, which they're not even appointments, okay? It's a window of basically an entire day that
0: yes.
1: they expect you to be home. It's such bullshit.
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5: This evening, we do still have some rain out there. Some showers will continue on and off throughout the rest of the day and overnight tonight, although it won't rain all the time. We'll have a few more breaks overnight than we had earlier this morning. Now, coming up tomorrow for your Wednesday, isolated showers start, more widespread rain later in the day. I'm meteorologist Matt Standridge.

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1: 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You're going to be back here tomorrow. How does that sound?
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1: It's Cannon with a K. The show is moving right along. Thanks to you. You're going to join us? 877-801-SHOW. That's 877-801-7469. You got a request? We will play it. You got a shout out? We will play it. As a matter of fact, that's what we're doing all this hour on the Cannon Show. Take over the radio station. It's all yours. Welcome in.

0: 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Who's this?
1: This is Dan, man. How you doing?
0: Dan, I am amazing. Who are you shouting out?
1: My wife, Darlene.
0: Dan and Darlene sitting in a tree. You know what they're doing.
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0: Hey, it's Cannon. This is the Cannon Show on Q101. Mike's got a shout out. Who's it to?
1: Hey, shout out to Jen. Have a good day.
0: Oh, you sound angry. Are you okay?
1: I just got off a elliptical.
0: Oh, he's worn out. Okay.
1: And panting.
0: Well, that's not what I wanted to hear you do today, man. I'm going to be honest with you.
1: It's good this way.
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4: This evening, we do still have some rain out there. Some showers will continue on and off throughout the rest of the day and overnight tonight, although it won't rain all the time. We'll have a few more breaks overnight than we had earlier this morning. Now, coming up tomorrow for your Wednesday, isolated showers start, more widespread rain later in the day. I'm meteorologist Matt Standridge.

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1: 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Sounds good.

Hey, it's Canon. This is the Canon Show on Q101. So as America turns 250 years old, they're making a time capsule that's not going to be open for another 250 years. What are they going to put in it? So far, they've got an iPhone 17, some Native American artwork, and a Coke bottle. We got to do better than that, guys. Come on. What about a single googly eye contained in a velvet box? I think that would be interesting. Maybe a banana-shaped phone charger. Let's throw them off. Let's put in, like, a parking ticket for a horse. This is why they don't let me make these decisions. Elizabeth.

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6: This evening, scattered showers and thunderstorms will continue. They'll be hit or miss in coverage. Not absolutely everyone is going to get wet. We'll fall down to the 70s overnight tonight with a few more showers. And then widespread heavy rain moves in tomorrow. Flood watches are still in effect through tomorrow evening. I'm meteorologist Matt Standridge.

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0: Cannon. You're listening to The Cannon Show right here on Q101. All right, time to spread a little love on The Cannon Show. Who are you showing some love to?
1: I want to shout out my awesome husband because he is so kind and generous.
0: Now, why are you saying that? What did he do that was kind and generous that you're thinking about right now?
1: Well, my sister needs some money for a car repair. She's a single mom, and he just straight up said, send it, take care of her, get them what they need.
0: That's what I'm talking about. Someone get this man a beer.
1: I will let him know you said that.
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2: Tonight we're tracking some isolated showers and thunderstorms with a lot of dry time as well. It won't rain all night, but do expect something on the radar at all times. But hit or miss in coverage. We'll drop to the upper 60s tonight, staying very muggy. Then for your Wednesday, after an isolated shower in the morning, scattered storms in the afternoon. I'm meteorologist Matt Standridge.

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4: Tonight we're tracking some isolated showers and thunderstorms with a lot of dry time as well. It won't rain all night, but do expect something on the radar at all times, but hit or miss in coverage. We'll drop to the upper 60s tonight, staying very muggy. Then for your Wednesday, after an isolated shower in the morning, scattered storms in the afternoon. I'm meteorologist Matt Stindridge.

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7: Meridian weather. Tonight we're tracking some isolated showers and thunderstorms with a lot of dry time as well. It won't rain all night, but do expect something on the radar at all times, but hit or miss in coverage. We'll drop to the upper 60s tonight, staying very muggy. Then for your Wednesday, after an isolated shower in the morning, scattered storms in the afternoon. I'm meteorologist Matt Stindridge.

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1: Now we're tracking some isolated showers and thunderstorms with a lot of dry time as well. It won't rain all night, but do expect something on the radar at all times. But hit or miss in coverage. We'll drop to the upper 60s tonight, staying very muggy. Then for your Wednesday, after an isolated shower in the morning, scattered storms in the afternoon. I'm meteorologist Matt Standridge.

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1: That was wrecking some isolated showers and thunderstorms with a lot of dry time as well. It won't rain all night, but do expect something on the radar at all times. But hit or miss in coverage. We'll drop to the upper 60s tonight, staying very muggy. Then for your Wednesday, after an isolated shower in the morning, scattered storms in the afternoon. I'm meteorologist Matt Standridge.

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2: Meridian weather. Tonight we're tracking some isolated showers and thunderstorms with a lot of dry time as well. It won't rain all night, but do expect something on the radar at all times, but hit or miss in coverage. We'll drop to the upper 60s tonight, staying very muggy. Then for your Wednesday, after an isolated shower in the morning, scattered storms in the afternoon. I'm meteorologist Matt Stindridge.

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12: Sending it out there to Freddie the German on X, if he's listening, because he is driving around the country.
13: Okay.
12: We would love to have you on our show. Going to sprinkle that throughout here and there in the next few weeks,
11: we got to aim lower.
12: We need Freddie.
11: We got to go for, like, Nick the Irishman or, you know.
14: Anybody
11: from somewhere else.
12: Yeah,
13: how about Sam the New Zealandian?
11: Yes. Yeah. He's going to be here after the World Cup, right?
13: Yeah, that's right.
12: And New Zealand tied yesterday 2-2 against Iran. By the way, they're not treating the team Iran very well. Really? Well, I don't like how they're being treated. So, they played their match last night in L.A. Mm-hmm. And then right after the match, their head coach was saying, okay, we need time to recover. We are professional athletes. That's a lot of running they're doing. And, you know, they need to, you know, reassess what's going on with injuries and all that. They were told right after their match that they needed to leave the country and go back to Mexico.
11: Really?
12: Shout out, by the way. And so they ended up...
13: So their hotel?
12: The, the, the, co-

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2: Guess who I'm spending the afternoon with today? You'll never guess, so I'll just tell you.
0: Okay.
2: Nanny Laura.
0: Oh, really?
2: Nanny Laura, who helped me raise Emma Kelly literally for the first 4 years of her life. And now she has a daughter, Lainey.
0: Yeah.
2: And they're coming over for a swim day today.
0: Oh, nice.
2: That's
0: cool.
2: Fun.
0: That's very cool. Very cool.
1: What's she been up to? Just living life?
2: Nannying.
1: Nannying.
2: That's her calling in life, her mission, and apparently her...

0: and muggy start this morning across eastern Mississippi, western Alabama. Today, we'll have a few more breaks. We'll have a mix of sun and clouds, and temperatures will climb to the upper 80s, feeling like it's near 100. But watch out still for some unsettled weather. Isolated showers and storms with widespread heavy rain coming up tomorrow. I'm meteorologist Matt Standard.
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11: Memorial Day deals continue at Woodstock Furniture. Huge savings up to 70% off. Sofa and love seats, $698. 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Dining.

And Assistant Chief Darrell Thompson says officers are following every lead and are grateful no one was hurt. He's asking anyone with information about the incident to contact the Meridian Police Department. More details will be released as they become available. In other news, drivers in Neshoba County should expect delays near Highway 19 South and Road 298. The Neshoba County Sheriff's Department has issued a traffic advisory due to a temporary road closure in the area. Motorists are encouraged to use alternate routes and allow extra travel time. Officials ask drivers to use caution and follow posted detour signs until the roadway reopens. And Mississippi State University's Center for Simulation in Meridian has earned a prestigious international accreditation from the Society for Simulation in Healthcare, becoming the first program of its kind in Mississippi to receive the designation. University officials say the accreditation recognizes excellence in healthcare training and simulation-based education, helping prepare future nurses, physician assistants, and other healthcare professionals. I'm Cash Matlock with Queen City News Feed. For more news updates throughout the day, follow us on Facebook or visit our website. And if you'd like to send us a tip, you can send an email to tips@queencitynewsfeed.com.

0: warm and muggy start this morning across eastern Mississippi, western Alabama. Today, we'll have a few more breaks. We'll have a mix of sun and clouds, and temperatures will climb to the upper 80s, feeling like it's near 100. But watch out still for some unsettled weather. Isolated showers and storms with widespread heavy rain coming up tomorrow. I'm meteorologist Matt Standard.
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0: There's your chance.
1: You know, her mom is going to be on tour with her or her daddy. I don't know. But yeah, Wednesday, August 5th at the House of Blues in Dallas. The next night they'll be in Houston, also at the House of Blues, on to Atlanta, Philly, New York, Boston, all the big cities.
2: Kim Kardashian's going to be there.
1: Of course she will. They wrap up in L.A. on August 27th. So it's real quick, August 5th to August 27th. She's got to get back to school.
3: Is Molly Santana also 13
4: She's
3: old?
4: 21. I was just about to say that. That is so weird.
3: That is weird.
4: Being a 21-year-old hardcore rapper touring with a 13-year-old.
5: Opening for a 13-year-old.
4: Yeah.
2: I think it's weird, but then, like, you look at Broadway and kids on stages in theater. They're doing the same thing.
4: I think it's a
1: Well, the artist pre-sale starts this morning at 10 a.m., and all tickets are on sale Friday morning at 10 a.m.
2: And if you watch America's Got Talent, they have little kids on that stage all the time.
0: Yeah, but who
2: competing
0: goes
2: competing for millions of dollars to perform in Vegas?
0: Right.
1: Child labor.
0: Who goes to this show, though? Is it adults going to the Northwest show, or is it going to be kids going to the Northwest show? And does the Molly...
3: I think it's going to be adults that are hopeful to see Kim. And
0: that might be it.
3: Most likely. But this is the best PR that this Molly person could ever get.
2: Honestly. Oh, yeah, for sure.
1: That's true. All right, well, that's today's entertainment report.
0: We are 10 minutes away from Anna's group chat. And this morning, the Kid Craddock Morning Show is sponsored by Good Ranchers.
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14: I'm Cash Matlock with Queen City News Feed. Here's what's happening. Meridian police are investigating a shots fired incident reported around 3:30 yesterday afternoon near 20th Street and 33rd Avenue. Officers responded to reports of gunfire and discovered that a vehicle had been struck. Authorities say no injuries were reported. Police remain on scene gathering information and conducting an active investigation. And Assistant Chief Darrell Thompson says officers are following every lead and are grateful no one was hurt. He's asking anyone with information about the incident to contact the Meridian Police Department. More details will be released as they become available. In other news, drivers in Neshoba County should expect delays near Highway 19 South and Road 298. The Neshoba County Sheriff's Department has issued a traffic advisory due to a temporary road closure in the area. Motorists are encouraged to use alternate routes and allow extra travel time. Officials ask drivers to use caution and follow posted detour signs until the roadway reopens. And Mississippi State University's Center for Simulation in Meridian has earned a prestigious international accreditation from the Society for

simulation in healthcare, becoming the first program of its kind in Mississippi to receive the designation. University officials say the accreditation recognizes excellence in healthcare training and simulation-based education, helping prepare future nurses, physician assistants, and other healthcare professionals. I'm Cash Matlock with Queen City Newsfeed. For more news updates throughout the day, follow us on Facebook or visit our website. 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

0: foggy start this morning across eastern Mississippi, western Alabama. Today, we'll have a few more breaks. We'll have a mix of sun and clouds, and temperatures will climb to the upper 80s, feeling like it's near 100. But watch out still for some unsettled weather. Isolated showers and storms with widespread heavy rain coming up tomorrow. I'm meteorologist Matt Standard.
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10: I know, ladies, you look over at your man, your brother, dad, and they're sitting there just staring off. And you're wondering, what's going on in his head? My wife always asks me, like, what are you thinking about? I don't know.
11: They do and say nothing.
10: I'm just in thought, you know?
12: Yeah. I always assume not much.
10: But part-time Justin got a video for us, or a clip, with a guy basically giving all our secrets away, Big Al.
13: Yeah, he's really frustrated, just, you know, just listing off a whole bunch of things that are going on in his head. And when Trey saw the video, he was like, every single thing that guy said, I have thought about.
10: Trey, you agree with this guy?
14: Yeah, it's the constant inner monologue.
10: Okay.
14: Just you're going through a checklist.
10: Because I'm going in not wanting to agree with this guy, which is a very dude thing to do.
13: Because, you know, dudes want to be manly. So they want to be kept right. They don't want to be judged.
10: Right.
13: And they want to be an alpha.
10: Uh-huh.
13: Right. So this is what an alpha male is thinking.
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3: I'm Cash Matlock with Queen City News Feed. Here's what's happening. Meridian police are investigating a shots fired incident reported around 3:30 yesterday afternoon near 20th Street and 33rd Avenue. Officers responded to reports of gunfire and discovered that a vehicle had been struck. Authorities say no injuries were reported. Police remain on scene gathering information and conducting an active investigation. And Assistant Chief Darrell Thompson says officers are following every lead and are grateful no one was hurt. He's asking anyone with information about the incident to contact the Meridian Police Department. More details will be released as they become available. In other news, drivers in Neshoba County should expect delays near Highway 19 South and Road 298. The Neshoba County Sheriff's Department has issued a traffic advisory due to a temporary road closure in the area. Motorists are encouraged to use alternate routes and allow extra travel time. Officials ask drivers to use caution and follow posted detour signs until the roadway reopens. And Mississippi State University's Center for Simulation in Meridian has earned a prestigious international accreditation from the Society for Simulation in Healthcare, becoming the first program of its kind in Mississippi to receive the designation. University officials say the accreditation recognizes excellence in healthcare training and simulation-based education, helping prepare future nurses, physician assistants, and other healthcare professionals. I'm Cash Matlock with Queen City News Feed. For more news updates throughout the day, follow us on Facebook or visit our website. And if you'd like to send us a tip, you can send an email to tips@queencitynewsfeed.com.

0: wake up late this morning? In case you missed it. Here's a bit from earlier on the show. The Kid Craddock Morning Show on Q101. 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

0: warm and muggy start this morning across eastern Mississippi, western Alabama. Today, we'll have a few more breaks. We'll have a mix of sun and clouds, and temperatures will climb to the upper 80s, feeling like it's near 100. But watch out still for some unsettled weather. Isolated showers and storms with widespread heavy rain coming up tomorrow. I'm meteorologist Matt Standard.
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13: All right, we're going good vibes only here. We want you to give us a call at 800-543-3548 and tell us your... goals. Your goals. Anna?
14: Yes, I was just thinking about, I have been absolutely loving the World Cup. Everything about it. All the people that are visiting from all over the world, all of the matches, just everything about the World Cup has been so beautiful. And I was just thinking about, you know, yeah, goals. And I thought it'd be fun to get calls from listeners and hear everyone in the room if you have any goals. Big, small, life goals, career goals, whatever it be. Me personally, I think... And I told myself this was like my New Year's resolution at the beginning of the year, and I need to be better about it. So I'm reissuing that I think one of my goals is to speak Spanish more. Yeah. And I think maybe it's just because maybe the World Cup also, but I'm Mexican. My parents speak to me in Spanish, but I respond in English. And the more I think about it, I'm like, it is such a privilege that I speak two languages, and I need to just be able to, I need to practice it more. I just need to practice it more. So I'm making it a goal of mine to just practice Spanish more.
13: There you go.
14: And be more... what's it called? Be more intentional. Be more intentional about speaking with my parents in Spanish.
13: Speaking of Spanish, Trey, did you learn a word yesterday?
15: Yes, sir, I did.
13: Trey's been learning a Spanish word every day because he's watching on Telemundo.
15: Yes, I don't want to get Fox One. I don't want to spend the money. I already have Peacock, so I can watch the Telemundo broadcast. Cambio.
13: Cambio.
15: Cambio.
13: Like change.
15: Substitute.
13: Yeah.
15: The substitute.
13: Substitutions.
15: Yeah. I am working on one. There's one. Pelotas? Don't tell me. I don't know what the word is.
13: They use it a lot in the game.
15: They use it a lot. I'm trying to work on it. They

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It is Q101 with Billie Eilish, who's against eating meat. She says because she loves animals. And if you love animals, you cannot be a meat eater. Uh-oh. I think you can, because I got dogs. Yet I enjoy a good bison burger from time to time. It's Johnny G on the Q in for Robbie with the Summer of Winning, the Red, White, and Win $250 giveaway. 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
8: A flood watch remains in effect the rest of today and tomorrow. Here's the thing. Today we're getting a little bit more of a break. Still some isolated downpours and thunderstorms are possible, but not everyone will get wet. Expect a mix of sun and clouds today. We'll climb to the upper 80s. Tomorrow, low 80s with widespread heavy rain on the way. I'm meteorologist Matt Standridge.
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0: location throughout the fair. If you want to get the whole itinerary, click Queen City News Feed, go to the news link and type in Neshoba County Fair, and everything is listed there, including the entertainment, the pageantry, all of the events. And we hope to see you out there as we get our Neshoba County Fair on once again. And in moments, I'm going to get the hits back on from Miguel, Pink Pantheress, and Sara Larson. It's Q101 on the job.
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14: Meridian weather.
15: A flood watch remains in effect the rest of today and tomorrow. Here's the thing. Today we're getting a little bit more of a break. Still some isolated downpours and thunderstorms are possible, but not everyone will get wet. Expect a mix of sun and clouds today. We'll climb to the upper 80s. Tomorrow, low 80s with widespread heavy rain on the way. I'm meteorologist Matt Standridge.

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0: 101. It is the Q at Lunch with tons of throwbacks, lots of memories, like Kelly Clarkson. Remember when Kelly Clarkson was a singer and not a talk show host? Yeah, she used to be quite the hit maker. I got one of her biggest. And mother of three, Alanis Morissette, on the way. As we get ready to celebrate America's 250th birthday at the Max with free events. And this will have a focus on award-winning Mississippi musicians. As the weekend of 4th of July will be at the Max. And they're going to be celebrating with free events all weekend. Folks like Bobby Rush, Jamal Roberts, Todd Tillman, John Jennings, and more. If you want the whole lineup, it's on Queen City Newsfeed, the 250th Celebrate America birthday at the Max 4th of July weekend. That's news you need on the feed.
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1: Widespread rain is falling out there across eastern Mississippi, western Alabama. It's pretty heavy, too. We're racking up several inches of rain today, and that's why there's a flood watch in effect through this evening. But some of us will pick up 2 to 5 inches or so of rain throughout the day today. More rain tonight, more scattered showers and storms tomorrow. I'm meteorologist Matt Standridge.

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0: 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He wrote that song, and so he gets to keep the writing and the singing royalties. I got to get me a job singing like Shaboozy. It's Johnny in for Robbie on Q101 this afternoon. Rye Bread's in the house with your chance to fill up free. He'll fill your ears full of hits while you fill your belly with free grub from the Grill Man at 320. Nobody does it like the Grill Man, and nobody does it quite like Ryan. I don't know if that's a good thing or a bad thing. You know what's a good thing? You and DJ Snake, Olivia Dean, and Dochi on the way on the queue.
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12: Widespread rain is falling out there across eastern Mississippi, western Alabama. It's pretty heavy, too. We're racking up several inches of rain today, and that's why there's a flood watch in effect through this evening. But some of us will pick up 2 to up to 5 inches or so of rain throughout the day today. More rain tonight, more scattered showers and storms tomorrow. I'm meteorologist Matt Standridge.
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We're kicking it with Q101. Hurricane season is here. We have our first name storm. Tropical Storm Arthur is in the equation. We'll give you the most recent and latest breakdown coming up right now. It's Olivia Rodrigo.

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0: Q101 with Shaboozy's song about the circle of life, Born to Die. I am Ryan, in with you at 220 here in the Queen City. Currently 87 outside right now. Not real sure why I decided to wear a long sleeve shirt with shorts today. I mean, shorts, obviously, but why? Long sleeve shirt? I don't know. Some of the choices I make in life. Anyway, coming up, we'll take a look at your local weather forecast, which is what is on everyone's brain with now formed Tropical Storm Arthur. However, does not look like this one is going to have a whole lot of time to get out into the Gulf, which they always talk about. That is when a storm can really get out and gather its strength, is when it gets out over the warm waters of the Gulf. Well, this one's kind of riding the Texas coastline and will push off into Louisiana and then eventually Mississippi. Let me scroll in here now. I know we don't have this visual up, but you know, the all-new Queen City Newsfeed Severe Weather Center, which we're doing severe weather coverage from now on. You'll see that at Q101 Meridian on Facebook, Queen City Newsfeed on Facebook, 97OKK, KISS 104.1, 95.1 The Beat, all of our Facebook pages. When this stuff pops out, we'll be doing wall-to-wall coverage as well as a daily update of what's happening weather-wise. But right now, nothing really happening in Meridian, but looking at Tropical Storm Arthur, which as of about 5 a.m. this morning was still not strong enough and has just gotten to be strong enough to be determined the first named storm of the Atlantic hurricane season. But it is projected to go up through Galveston and then Beaumont over into Lake Charles and then ultimately getting into north of Baton Rouge and then moving into somewhere around Natchez and the Port Gibson area. And depending on where it goes from there is how it will impact us here where you're listening at in East Mississippi. But don't worry, we're all on top of it. When it breaks out, we break in not on the radio, but also in the palm of your hand on that cell phone that everyone's got in their hand all the time. Make sure you are following Queen City News Feed and all of our station Facebook pages so you can watch this coverage live. No more just hearing it on the radio. You get a full visual with top-of-the-line radars, school closings, power outages, current flood watches, which, by the way, we are under a flood watch for Choctaw and Clark County in Alabama until tomorrow, the 19th at 6 o'clock, under a flood warning for Clark until June 22nd. At 3:09, June 20th, it's the 17th, and they're calling for that flood warning until the 22nd. There's a flood watch for Neshoba, Kemper, Scott, Newton, Lauderdale, Jasper, and Clark until June 18th at 7. That is tomorrow night. So that seems to be right now where they are anticipating the majority of this rain coming off of the storm tomorrow, which would be relatively good news because there are a lot of events planned for this weekend with Juneteenth on Friday, with the opening day of the Neshoba County Fair, which we're set to be live at. But we will continue to keep you abreast to what's happening with Tropical Storm Arthur on Q101.
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3: 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We're Digio Strategies. 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

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We've got our Stars, Stripes, and Sizzle sweepstakes. 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
1: The duo we didn't know that we needed. Madonna and Sabrina Carpenter with Bring Your Love. I am Ryan in with you. Hopefully you have brought your appetite as we gear up for another round of afternoon trivia brought to you by the Grill Man Food Truck, who obviously, due to the rain we have experienced this week off and on, has been a little bit impacted by where he normally can be located. Typically, you're going to find him Monday through Wednesday, sometimes even more of the week, at his spot over on 8th Street in the parking lot of Dollar General. Otherwise, you could typically just follow along Grillman LLC on Facebook and see where he is going to be next, where you can go and get some of these new, I'm seeing a lot of these new, what he is calling a chicken eruption, and I'm only going off of the photo here. I don't have like a verbal or written description, but it appears to be

Heavenly Things. That is the new sensation at the Grill Man food truck. Chicken Eruption. Ask for it next time you go to the Grill Man food truck, or win one for free right here, right now, with answering today's trivia question at 693-4101. Here we go. All right. By the way, only rule we have is if you have won anything from not here just at Q101, but any of our radio stations, 97 OKK, Kiss 104.1, 95.1, The Beat, within the last 30 days, then we have to politely ask you to step to the side and let somebody else coming in for a little bit of easy winning. All right. 693-4101 is the number. According to a recent study, this is the item most likely to be sitting unused in a spare bedroom at someone's house. What is it? 601-693-4101, an unused item that you would put into a spare bedroom, even if you didn't have a spare room, bedroom, because I've been in a situation before where I lived somewhere and I had one of these pieces of this.

0: And I got it with the intentions to use it, like most people do, and then you don't use it. And then for me, it just turned into like another, like a spinoff of my closet, because it just started collecting a lot of my clothes. So I would just throw clothes onto it. But according to a recent study, this is the item most likely to be sitting unused in a spare bedroom somewhere in someone's house. What do you think it is? 601-693-4101. You know, a lot of people, again, will go out and buy. There's so many different types, so many different variations. A lot of people will go out at the beginning of the year and buy this and say, hey, new year, new me, and I'm going to change it. And then you've basically just got a clothes hanger in your spare bedroom. Hey, you're on with Q101. What's your guess, caller?
1: Nightstand?
0: A nightstand. That's a guess, but not a correct one. Try it again, all right? 601-693-4101. A new study, a recent study, has pointed out that this is the item most likely to be sitting unused in a spare bedroom. I mean, I guess I could see a nightstand being unused, but if the nightstand is beside, it's being used, right? Hey, you on with Q. What's your guess, caller?
1: Is it a chair?
0: No, it's sadly not a chair. That's not it. Try it again, okay? 601-693-4101. Again, a couple of different, well, hey, you're on with Q. What's your guess, caller? Q101?
2: Hey.
0: Hey, what's your guess?
2: Treadmill.
0: Treadmill, which would also fall under the purview of exercise equipment. So, yeah, we'll give you that. Exercise equipment, treadmill. That's what we're looking for. Who are we talking to?
2: It'd be Rebecca.
0: Hey, Rebecca, where are you calling from?
2: Waynesboro.
0: Out in Waybo. What's happening in Waynesboro? You guys getting ready to rain right now or clear skies?
2: Not right now. It rained for about 5 minutes and then quit.
0: Right, yeah. No. Well, I think we're going to be due for some more rain tomorrow as Tropical Storm Arthur starts to push into our area, but we'll have more on that later. You got it right, though. A new study reveals that the item most likely to be sitting unused in a spare bedroom in someone's house is a treadmill or exercise equipment. We've done it before. Have you ever done it before? Gone out and bought the equipment and then you never use it and then you just end up throwing clothes on it?
2: Not me personally, no.
0: Yeah, no, I haven't either. I've never committed to that. But I've seen a lot of people do it. But hey, listen, you got it right. So that gets you a free bite to eat at the Grill Man food truck. How about that?
2: Thank you. Sounds so good.
0: Thank you. It's fantastic. You'll love it. I guarantee that. Hold the line so I can get some info from you. But real quick, get me off into the break. Tell everyone who makes you a winner on the radio.
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0: If your stomach is growling louder than the radio, come see The Grill Man. 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We're

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5: Out there this afternoon. Temperatures have been climbing to the upper 80s out there, but it feels like it's closer to 100 degrees. We do have a south wind that's pumping in more heat and humidity. For the rest of the day, isolated showers and thunderstorms are possible, although not everyone will get wet. And then widespread heavy rain moves in tomorrow. I'm meteorologist Matt Standridge.

for kicking it with Q101, and it has been the first country song she's written in over a decade. It is featured in the soundtrack of Toy Story 5. It's Taylor Swift. I knew it. I knew you.

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1: At 4:23 here in the Queen City, currently 88 outside right now, only a low of 73 tonight, as everyone, of course, has their attention on what is now Tropical Storm Atha, the first named storm of 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And tomorrow seems to be the more active day for lots and lots, and I mean lots of rainfall. That seems to be the biggest threat with this storm. And we'll be covering it. When it breaks out, we'll be able to break in, and we'll be right there in the palm of your hand as you're scrolling through your day at work. You can scroll right up on us doing live weather coverage for the all-new Queen City Newsfeed Severe Weather Center. 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
9: It is hot and humid out there this afternoon. Temperatures have been climbing to the upper 80s out there, but it feels like it's closer to 100 degrees. We do have a south wind that's pumping in more heat and humidity. For the rest of the day, isolated showers and thunderstorms are possible, although not everyone will get wet. And then widespread heavy rain moves in tomorrow. I'm meteorologist Matt Standridge.

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0: with Shaboozy's new song about the circle of life, born to die. At the end of the day, if you think about it, we are all born and we all are going to die. I am Ryan here. On a much lighter note, inside your Coors Light Drive at 5, had a little smattering of rain that fell here outside of our studios here in Marion on Old 45 a couple of minutes ago, judging by the imagery from our outdoor security cameras. Had a little bit of rain, and looking at the radar, just had a little smattering of something rolling across now. Going to have a big old smattering of something rolling into our area tomorrow. To what degree will Tropical Storm Arthur affect us? That remains to be seen. We do know that we will be getting a lot of rain out of the system, and we're going into a very, very busy weekend here in this area. I'm talking about, of course, Juneteenth celebrations all around our area this weekend, starting on Friday. Also Friday, we'll be cranking up the official Mississippi Giant House Party, the Neshoba County Fair. And we are supposed to be live, broadcasting live over at the fair for opening night on Friday night. And good Lord willing, and the creek don't rise and we don't get washed out, we will be there. And then we will be there again next Wednesday, which is Meridian Day, and then the following Friday, the Neshoba County Fair. It's different this year. You know, it's fair season in East Mississippi, but it's normally in the past, it's always, as long as I've been doing fairs here for the radio station, it's always been the Choctaw Indian Fair first, and then the Neshoba County Fair, but they've swept it around. The Neshoba County Fair is first this year because of school, you know, starting back a little bit earlier, and it's going to be different this year, having the Neshoba County Fair first and then followed by the Choctaw Indian Fair. We will be at both of them, though. Coming up, though, my main man, Matt Stanridge. He's a real meteorologist. He'll tell you what he's expecting to come out of Tropical Storm Arthur after these quick words.
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5: Meridian weather. This evening, scattered showers and thunderstorms will continue. There'll be hit or miss in coverage. Not absolutely everyone is going to get wet. We'll fall down to the 70s overnight tonight with a few more showers. And then widespread heavy rain moves in tomorrow. Flood watches are still in effect through tomorrow evening. I'm meteorologist Matt Standridge.

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And that's just about going to wrap it up from here. Ryan, don't go anywhere. Cannon is in next. I will join you again tomorrow.

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it's Cannon. This is the Cannon Show on Q101. I don't know why my girlfriend is insisting on buying all this 4th of July stuff to wear so far in advance. She's like got her mind on it. She got me a hat that says, just here for the wieners. Thank you. I like hot dogs. Welcome to the Cannon Show.

0: 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It's Cannon. We're interviewing a boomer today, an interview with a boomer, my mom's friend Jan. I'm just curious about boomer life. Do you have, like, a drawer that's just a battery drawer?
1: I have a battery shelf.
0: A shelf. That counts.
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1: This evening, scattered showers and thunderstorms will continue. They'll be hit or miss in coverage. Not absolutely everyone is going to get wet. We'll fall down to the 70s overnight tonight with a few more showers. And then widespread heavy rain moves in tomorrow. Flood watches are still in effect through tomorrow evening. I'm meteorologist Matt Standridge.

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1: 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My mom's friend Jan. I'm curious, do you still have an AOL email?
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1: 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He's going to be on the show later. 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